be the Pinto Miami. Iron. This ain't stainless steel, it's platinum. Dinner table, I got manners. T-shirt tucked in, napkin. Still loading, that's the caption. I've only amounted a minimal fraction. Eat good, I got

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No. SOS. Somebody rescue me. I got too many, got too many, many. All I got, they could last me the next 2 weeks. Alright. That's

0: focused on your Asian side. I know that the Jack boys pray that they get to the clubs and days inside.
1: Todo mundo sabe, as melhores músicas tocam.